0: County, Charles 31.
1: Charles 31.
0: We're UTL here. Can you show us en route to the 1066 on Kenyatta?

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0: County Charles K52. Advice was provided. Probably to me.
1: Definitely.
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0: Charles 51 Utah today.
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0: 120 times 2.
1: 51, go ahead.
0: 6 Zebra Edward Frank. I'm sorry, 6 Zebra Frank 799 on Mazda. Represent.

0: Do you have a second, 28?
1: Dave, I'm just going to be 6 Robert David Paul 765 on a Honda.
0: One, the plate 6 Zebra Frank Frank 799 is coming back 10:30 current 3 of 27 on a 13 Mazda out of San Carlos. It's going to 2763 Bromley. And 2 Charles 51, the plate 6 Robert David Paul 765 is coming back 10:30 current 2 of 27 on a 2011 Hyundai out of San Carlos, also blowing back to 2753 Bromley.
1: I'm thinking.
0: So far.

0: Control 31 with the unit to cover, solicitor report.
1: 31.
0: Control 31, solicitor report. Address is going to be 3 Veronica Place. 3 Veronica Place, cross of Nathorst Avenue. About 30 ago, a WMA with black hair riding a Segway came to RP's house, was selling solar, but then asked about cars in the driveway. RP told her that her husband wasn't home, and now she's worried the subject might be casing. Advising the subject didn't have a permit, and last direction of travel is going to be towards Alpine.
1: 31, I copy. I'll handle an advice.
0: 31, 10-4.

0: Carlos. You know, it's Brian Minnix en route to the Hiller Aviation Museum, 601 Skyway Road, Cross of Monta Vista, for a 42-year-old male, conscious breathing, fulvic.
1: 10-4, please have for address.
0: Set 4.

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0: Charles King, K52. 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
0: 6 Zebra King Nora 851.
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0: 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Last of Samoya out of East Palo Alto.
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0: Double S, Sierra, Pena, first last, Frank, Ida, Edward, Robert, Robert, Ocean, second last, Paul, Edward, Nora, Adam, first of Charlie, Thomas, going break.
1: I did not catch the first. Go again.
0: Charlie.
1: Charlie, go ahead.
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0: 212-21, so we have welfare check 923 Fallen Leaf Way, across Jefferson Avenue, occurring now and for the past 2 hours. RP's been hearing a male at the location yelling and saying, kill me, I want to kill myself.
1: So what? Interesting, I'll take it.
0: Okay, copy, showing you around.
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0: Okay, I'll try to copy.

0: Unit headed to the Fallen Leaf Way call. Just for info, we do have a hazard on file for a dementia patient, Donald Tweedy, living at that address.
1: You got me.

0: Charles 53, 2 Charles 51 to cover. Requisition occurred.
1: 51.
0: 51. It's going to be a 23-103 just occurred at Britain and Crestview. Britain and Crestview. Two ago, direction travel is going to be northbound on Crestview towards the club. It's going to be a black Ford Mustang that was doing donuts and then sped off.
1: 51, I'll check my license.
0: 51, I copy 53, 10-8.

0: David Tallworth or RP calling from?
1: David Tallworth, RP calling from 927 Fallen Leaf.
0: Never.
2: 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We're on a 21 with the wife of male.

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1: Go ahead.
0: 03/11/1971, HFA out of Redwood Ray.
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0: Boy 5118451.
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0: night, Justin. 1186 on Marshall and Redwood Creek. Direction Maine.
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0: Charles Adam Tom, Zebra Tom, Ocean Yellow on a gray Toyota.
1: Go for it.
0: Final thought is going to be inside of the Fulham Federal Credit Union in the back.
1: I copy in the back of the credit union.

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1: Go ahead.
0: Date of birth of November 4th, 1970, Hispanic female out of Redwood, break.
1: Go ahead.
0: Adam 1755370 and code 4.
1: I copy the code 4 behind the credit union.

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0: 2 Charles 31. 1033 panic is at 340 Golden Oak Drive, 340 Golden Oak, cross of Peak Lane. Activation is going to be a key fob panic from Simply Safe, and Simply Safe is advising they're looking at the cameras inside, and it shows an adult male and ex in the house with no signs of distress.
1: 31, copy, I'll handle on the iPhone.
0: 31 and copy. 2 Charles 30 and 8.

0: Charles 31. The alarm company just called back and asked us to cancel. They already got proper codes.
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1: Rover 21.
0: 212 11, it's me, welfare check, Warrington Avenue and Halsey. Warrington and Halsey, all of this through a Spanish translator. RP is calling in that his 15-year-old daughter, Jamie Sandoval, is ETOH and walking away. Mom's following behind. RP's just asking for help there.
2: Hello, recover.
1: I love it.

0: Charles Blum. Still trying to get a little bit further. It's a little bit hard to translate her. 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
1: I don't want to copy. How old is she?
0: 15.
1: That works.

0: 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I'm in that room.
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2: 21, same traffic.

0: I copy Lefty on spring duty, so the mom is not with her.
1: Correct.
0: I copy.
2: Do we check okay? These are all units 10-8.
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1: Code 4, UTL so far. Having a hard time getting hold of the bomb again.
0: I copy the code 4, just circulating.

0: Charles 20 with 2 David 22 to cover. 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
1: But
0: 2 Charles 20, 2 David 22. It's going to be welfare check. 1250 Osborne Avenue, 1250 Osborne, cross of Nimitz. About 5 ago, RP Thomas got in a Rebel 415 with his 27-year-old daughter, Amelia. And RP is advising that he has dementia and can't remember what they fought about, but wants PD there.
1: 21 not to handle. Any injury?
0: Affirm. We have history for a 415 family on July 4th of this year, and it's kind of the same. He can't remember what they were fighting about, and we took a case for it.
1: Copy.
0: And just telling what units that they would handle.
1: 21A for Adam.
2: You just send it for us.
3: Oh, send and touch me.
0: Can I copy?

0: was wondering, you clear for phone number?
1: Abram, go ahead.
0: 650-480-0097.
1: I copy. Is this belong to the sir?
0: Yeah, Abram, can you try a one-time ping, please?
1: Abram, is she a risk?
0: Yeah.
1: Copy.

0: one from above.
1: Yes, sir.
0: You have your partner try to give her a call. She just called me. So I think she's trying to speak with her.
2: Control 51 was K52 to cover her fireworks. 51 is going to be fireworks. 5152, it's going to be fireworks at Howard and Chestnut. Howard and Chestnut started about 3 to 4 minutes ago, and they're possibly coming from a little bit south of this intersection.
3: Oh, that's the most.
2: 51, I copy. 52, please.
0: Thank you, Chestnut. I'm good for
2: Control 10, I copy the code 4 on Osprey.

0: Are you on the phone with her? It goes straight to voicemail times two.
1: There he is.
2: To Josh 12, fireworks being set off at Clifford Elementary, 225 Clifford Avenue, 225 Clifford, Cross of Lemoore.
1: Before you clear, I'll do a passing check.
2: I copy.

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1: Charles 30.
0: Two Charles 30, we have fireworks in the area of 34 Grove Drive, 34 Grove Drive. We have about three callers on it now. They're hearing loud fireworks.
1: And?
2: 31, you can attach me to that.
0: 31, I copy.

0: Control 3, and another caller reporting also fireworks at Portola Road and Wayside Road. I'm going to go ahead and pack them.
1: Yeah. Must be a fireworks show somewhere.
0: We're getting calls all over the county for it.

0: Charles County Fireworks. To Charles County, it's going to be fireworks in the area of Valparaiso and Austral. Valparaiso and Austral are peeping since dynamite.
1: Hey, copy.
2: Sounds good, Paul. Can we just open one call for all these firework calls and just answer in?
0: A-frame for all 20 beat or more?
2: What's up, blend 20 and 30?
0: I copy.

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1: Negative. 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
0: Oh, thank you. 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

0: 저는
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0: Could you give me the number of easier? Yellow 2261565, just for cap.
1: I copy. Confirms for Thelma.
0: Blanca Navarro Ortega.
1: Copy.

0: Lieutenant Dutrosen, you could close this out. 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

0: Charles, 30 from 31.
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1: Negative.
0: County Charles, 31. You can go ahead and clear it out for now and show us 10-8.
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0: for love. Another 29 for Kevin.
1: 11, go ahead.
0: David 4490. 363 versus Caesar. Last of Sambo.
1: Copy.
0: Any update on the thing?

0: County Charles 31, load 86, northbound 280, just before Woodside.
1: Northbound 280 before Woodside, go ahead.
0: 7 Victor, Frank Union, 713, be on a gray Honda Civic, 1-1.
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0: Last phonetically, Tom Adam, Lincoln Adam, Victor Edward Robert Adam. 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
1: Go ahead.
0: 08252004, HM out of Redwood City. Verbal.
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1: Hey, Graham, did yourself?
0: Yep.
2: Yes, you are.
1: Hey, just playing ability.
0: Hey, and central for restraints going to be needed, but we'll advise on that here shortly.
1: I'm sorry, I didn't catch that. Restraints will be needed?
0: More than likely.
1: I copy. Could you find? It's good to find.

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0: Can you try the first name I gave you, but with a second last of Luna, Lincoln Union, Laura Adam? Middle initial will be A as in Adam.
1: Abram.
2: Oh, yeah, actually, 55, 1186, ECR in Claremont.
1: ECR in Coleman.
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0: 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Otherwise, he has a valid deal.
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0: It's off a Guatemalan deal, or ID. Last of Chavez, Premier. It's Charles, Henry Adam, Victor Edward Zira, Paul Ida, Robert Ida Roberts. First of Byron, Boy Yellow, Robert Ocean Nora. DOB 85-2000, HM Belmont.
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1: 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What was the other?
0: Huntington, Av.
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0: 7, Union, Edward, Adams, 046, White, 2, 1, 1.
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0: County Charles 20, 1186 ECR and Selby Lane.
1: ECR and Selby, what was the unit?
0: Charles 20.
1: 20, I copy.
0: E5 Frank Lincoln Edward 423 on a silver Toyota Camry with two on. I'll advise.
1: 10-4.

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0: 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Queen Union, either Nora, Tom, Adam, Nora, Ida, Lincoln, Lincoln, Adam. First of Valentino, Victor, Adam, Lincoln, Edward, Nora, Tom, Ida, Nora, Ocean. DOV 216-02, HM San Francisco, break for deal.
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0: yeah, 55. I'm 86, Middlefield and Hermingham.
1: Middlefield and Hurlingham, go ahead.
0: 8 Sam, Ida King, 427, Black Hondo, 2-1.

0: Charles 11 with Charles 12 to cover. North complaint. Charles 11 and Charles 12. Noise complaint. 819 8th Avenue. 819 8th Avenue. Cross Spring for a lap party.
1: 819. Oh, I got it.
2: It's Charles 10. I'll take it.
0: Hey, Charles 10. I copy. 11 until tank.
1: Well, my copy, thank you.

0: 12, 11, 2, 12, 12, noise complaint.
1: No.
0: 11 and 12, noise complaint, 412 Second Avenue, 412 Second, cross of Middlefield, for in the area of a loud party, or if he wants a 1021 with dispo.
1: Denver, we took care of it earlier. Clear up.
0: Copy.
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0: Dallas 51186 in front of 801 American. Nine X Ray Adam William 381. It's a Gray on the Civic one.
1: Good for.

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0: The double last, first loss of Alaska, Victor Edward Lincoln, Adam Sam, Charles Ocean. Second loss of Rivas, Robert Ida, Victor Adam Sam. First of Sergio, Sam Edward Robert, George Ida Ocean, middle of A for Antonio. Break.
1: Go ahead.
0: 12-14 of 97, the HM Ida Redwood with a number.
1: Go ahead.
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0: 5, Sam King Henry, 612, Black Mercedes, 1 off.
1: I didn't catch the car model.

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1: 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Should be a Mercedes.
0: Copy. It matches for Mercedes. Thanks.
1: And 51. Who's the RO?
0: Ekaterina Tantova.
1: Copy. Can you try to make a match female about 30 to 30-40?
0: Copy.
2: 11, the address was 432nd Ave. They've been advised tonight.
0: Copy.

0: Charles, 51.
1: 51.
0: I had a background. Did we run the RO?
1: I'm running it now.
0: Yeah, boy. I have a DL number.
1: That's okay, I got it. Ending in 201.
0: Hey, bro.
1: Yeah, stand by just a couple more seconds. She sends everyone a valid.
0: Yeah, we're good for.
1: Copy the code for that site.

0: Texas 5-11-86, DCR in Greenville.
1: Also, I copied ECR. What's the crest?
0: Greenwood.
1: Go ahead.
0: 5, Paul Tom, Frank 382, Silver, CRV.

0: They have a 22 bike stop. 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
2: Martian Florence.
0: HM, Craver Black.
1: Yeah.

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0: Go ahead.
1: UB 311-1974, HM.
0: I copy.

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0: 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He's 1031A with a suspended revoked X-ray card.
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1: Edgewood, East Yard, go ahead.
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1: Denver. Hello, and I copy.

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1: 51, go ahead.
0: Still with numbers. Last, double last, Garcia, Adami, George Adam, Robert Charles, Ida Adam, Adam David, Adam Mary Edward, first of Dorian, David Ocean, Robert Ida, Adam North, Frank Newby.
1: Go ahead.
0: 8, 16, 1982, 82, male, Redwood, break for numbers.
1: Go ahead.
0: Yellow, 8, 6, 7, 0, 2, 4, 5. Break for second.
1: Go ahead.
0: Last of Gallegos, George Adam, Lincoln, Edward George, Ocean Sam, first of Guadalupe, George Union, Adam David, Adam Lincoln Union, Paul Edward, break for Newby.
1: Go ahead.
0: 10, 28, 1981, 8, 1, female, Redwood City.
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0: 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I have 129 verbal, but I can wait for the return for vigilance.
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0: Charlie Charles, K52, 1186, ECR on hold.
1: ECR on hold, go ahead.
0: 6 Victor David Robert 933. It's on a gray Mercedes. Code 4, and when you're clear, I want to run.
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0: to Charles, 51, for your first subject, Dorian. He is 1031, county record. His last booking, 2 of 26 for 417. Priors for 485, H&S 11377, 11364, and 240. He has a suspended revoked x-ray card and also has a DL, break for your second, for Guadalupe. She's also 1031, county record. Stand by 1 second. Sorry about that. Her last booking was 5 of 26 for 602 and 2800 priors for the same, as well as 300. She has a expired deal pending automated app. Copy. The code for Edgewood and El Camino. Charles, 2120, I see you cleared. K52, you're next.
1: Last of man, Mary Adam Nornor. First of William, middle of Charles Spritz.
0: Good.
1: 4-6 of 1972, 7-2, right?
0: Good.
1: Adam 3-4-1-8-0-7-0, mill at Redwood.
0: I copy.
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852, your subject is 1031 County Record. His last booking, 10 of 1991 for 14601 with several priors for the same. Currently has a valid deal.

0: 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Noise complaint in the area of Howard and Thornhill. Howard and Thornhill, loud party.
1: Devil.

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2: Go ahead.
0: Gonna be a double last name, Santos Alonso, first last name, Sam Adam Nora Tom Ocean Sam, second of Adam Lincoln Ocean Nora Zebra Ocean, first of Jose, common spelling, middle of cruise, break.
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1: 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LB 1015 for HNS, and I'll take a case number.
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0: Hey, Josh, he's going to be 1031 County Record single booking 02 of 26 for 23-152 times 2. He also has a suspended revoked deal with good service.
1: Sorry, I don't see that.
2: I copy. We're going to be code 4.
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0: Last of Palala, Paul Adam Lincoln, Adam Lincoln Adam, first of Dylan, David Ida Lincoln, Lincoln Ocean Nora, middle of A for Alexander, break.
1: Go ahead. 7-13
0: of 98. It's a mail to send calls for the number.
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0: Charles 51, noise complaint to your screen.
1: We copy. Prior to that, 1186, Laurel and Howard.
0: Charles 51, I heard Laurel. What was the other?
1: Howard, son 9, I'm sorry, 9 boy, John Norris, 755. The black BMW went on.
0: Copy.

0: Delta-V1, the plate 9 Boy John Nora 755 comes back tender and a expired 4 of 24 on an 09 BMW. It's registered out of Redwood City to a Jesus Cortez Bolillo. It does also have a pending master file for the same name that is dated 10 of 2025.
1: I got it. I was 29.
0: Go ahead.
1: Looks like it's me on the RO. Lost to Polito. All unit Lincoln had as David Ocean. It says first of J with the middle of Jesus. Frank.
0: Go ahead.
1: 11-15 of 63. Hispanic male out of San Carlos with a number.
0: Go ahead.
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0: 50, and he's going to be 1031 County Records, last booking 03 of 08 for 23152, prior for 242 with a valid DL, aka check clear.
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0: 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I spoke with him and provided him an incident number. I had a note for 10-8.
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0: Correction, Charles 20. Can you go ahead and with this return?
1: Cases 5975, 5975 at 39.
0: Copy. Can you go ahead with Jose's return, please?
1: Sorry. Stand by one. Jose is 1031 County Record, single booking 02 of 26 for 23-162 times 2. He has a suspended revoked status on an X-ray card and another X-ray card that is not issued.
2: 10-4-3-5-5, copy. Can I have the X-ray number, please?
1: X-ray 55, the X-ray card that is suspended status is X-ray 4605936.
2: Step 4, effective date and the authority section.
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0: 9 Lincoln, David Tom, 984. So Silver Chevy, 1 on, 29.
1: Let me clear your plate first, 1 second. Control 51, go ahead.
0: Last of Meta, Mary Edward Henry, Tom Adam, first of Amal, Adam Mary, Adam Lincoln. Break.
1: Go ahead.
0: 918 of 99. It's other male San Jose with a number.
1: Go ahead.
0: Yellow 4230809.
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0: 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X-ray 55.
3: For the authority section, was that for DUI? On this 14-6.
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1: In front of 1051 Riverton, go ahead.
0: 9 William, yellow rubber, 278. It's black and gray Dodge Charger 1.
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0: The double last of Hernandez Lopez. Hernandez with a F for Frank with a Z. Second last of Lopez with a Z. First of Luis Collin, middle D for David Frank.
1: Go ahead.
0: 719 of 04. HM Redwood, off of Mexican consular card.
1: I copy, stand by just one.

0: potential 3-1, 10-31 to A&M issue status pending automated app. I can take the second.
1: Roster Revis, Robert Ida, Victor Adams, Sam. First of David Cullen, middle of A for Alexander Freak.
0: Go ahead.
1: 5-9 of 06. Hispanic male out of Redwood with a number.
0: Go ahead.
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0: 10-4.

0: That was 11 minutes, 6 minutes, second.
1: In second.
0: 9 Adam, Frank, yellow, 969. Gray Lexus with 3. 21's with me.
1: Copy.
0: We have 3 for 29 when you're ready.
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1: Last of the block, boy Adam, Charles Adam, first place series, middle Daniel, full 24.92, break.
0: Was that 04-22-92?
1: 12-24-1992, I have a number.
0: Go ahead.
1: Rank 141-8689.

0: 11 East 31 County Record, last booking 08 of 2018 for PC 22210 and a prior for 148. He has a valid deal. I'll go with the second.
1: We got this. Over.
0: Copy the code for it, Bay, and second. Did you have another 29? What's the unit with the 29?
2: 21, last off of Flores, first with Gilbert, break.
0: Go ahead.
2: 03-23-1995 HM out of Redwood, it's all verbal.

0: 2021, I made some possible matches on the AKA of Gilberto Flores Mendoza break. Showing 10-30 Mary times 2, 1 out of the Esso and 1 out of Redwood.
1: What are the descriptors?
0: Match about HM Black River Brown 59180. I sent the ATIMs to your profile for you to look up the previous booking photo.
1: Well, thank you.

0: County Charles 10, or County Charles 20. 20. I'll be out with one, Broadway and Charter. I have a verbal 29 when you're ready. Broadway and Charter, can you just put the scriptures real quick? HM blue over blue. Copy, go ahead. Last phonetically, Tom, Adam, Lincoln, Adam, Victor, Edward, Robert, Adam, first of Jose, common spelling break. Go ahead. 9-8-1993, HM out of Rose City, that's all verbal.
1: Copy. 20 years to cover.
0: Negative. I'll be giving a courtesy ride to the his address on Stanford.
1: I copy.
0: Back. The address is going to be 656 Stanford Avenue, Rose City.
1: 656 Stanford.

0: My fiance and I.
1: Two Charles 11. For a warrant, the court dates are both the same.
0: Negative. SO is going to be 0903, River City 0826. I'll send it to your screen.
1: Yeah.

0: 3-11. Charles 11, when running another of his AKAs, I actually found another one out of Santa Clara break.
1: Send it.
0: Hey, it's 10:30. I'm Mary Novale for 14601 out of Santa Clara.
1: Copy. Did it match on everything?
0: Send in the last part.
1: Does it match on the same as all the other warrants?
0: Okay, firm DOB HM511180 Brown over Brown and the DL number.
1: Hello.
0: Do you want me to call an off civil site?
2: Negative.
0: Copy.

0: Charles 30, I'll be transporting Charles 11 Templeton. Ten 22.
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0: 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So the other warrants for Saeed, confirm those are booked, and then let us know when the Santa Clara one's ready to go.
1: I copy. I'll call Santa Clara.

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0: Charles 51 3 Charles K-52 to cover medically.
1: 51.
0: 51 2 Charles K-52. It's going to be medically 2618 San Carlos Avenue, 2618 San Carlos, Cross of Kenton, advising the patient is going to be unresponsive, waiting on further from fire.
1: Okay.

0: don't we go through some stuff?
1: Two draws would be three requires advising they are going to be conscious and breathing, just unresponsive.
0: Did you have fire advice? What do you think?
1: Copy.

0: Russell 21 out with one to the rear of the road, Cedar Library.
1: I copy to the rear of the road with City Library. Kill descriptors.
0: Bag, you know, black over blue, bicycle, and brown dog.
1: I copy.
0: Go for a 20.
1: Avram, go ahead.
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0: 21, I'm still writing the 8Ks, but so far they're showing 1031 County Records, last booking 5/24 of 24 for H&S, priors for PC 369, more H&S, and a couple 14601. On the X-ray card, it's also showing suspended, revoked.
1: Each of the 10A.
0: 10-4.

0: South County Unit Fireman, Structure 344, Encina Avenue, 344, Encina, Cross of Middlefield, for a 76-year-old male, conscious, breathing, some pain.
1: 1 minute.
0: 10-4.

0: San Carlos unit. 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
0: I copy to Charles Tintini.

That's County Unit Fire Mission, route to the saddle room, 1607 Woodside Road, 1607 Woodside, cross the Belmont for a 54-year-old male, conscious breathing, E2H.

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0: 25922. Good morning.
1: Good morning.

0: St. Carlos units, fire signal to the Jack in the Box on 1100 ECR, 1100 El Camino, Cross of Britain for a full response. It's for lots of black smoke. Unable to confirm if there are flames or not.
1: 0852, I copy.

0: Dude, you guys actually got a last call, and I'm 97. Lots of smoke.
1: I copy, lots of smoke. Do you see flames?
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0: 20 beat units. Fire team route to 69 Atherton Court, 69 Atherton Court, cross of West Selby Lane for sparking wires.
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0: 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I'll just see if we need another. I think we're chilling for now. Count to 52. Some fire folks are here.

0: Boy Scout 2927, just standing around scene. 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
1: Deputy, we'll do what we can, but there's only two of us, so.
0: I copy. You want me to start Boy 51?
1: 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Never mind. We just found some cones. We'll take care of it.
0: Great.
2: Dan 50, Shenzhen. We just know about that.

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1: Tampa 52, case number 5978-5978 at 524.
0: Tampa. 51, show me with the detail.
1: Tampa 51, 10-4.

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1: Go ahead.
0: DOB, 26, 1958, 58, male, East Palo Alto, break 4, deal.
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0: 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San Carlos outside.
1: So far.

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1: What?
0: 251 with you there to cover welfare check for 1591 Laurel Street, permit number 9. 1591 Laurel Street, permit number 9, Crossing Central Avenue. Harvey was on the phone with their friend's wife and heard her verbal 415 with her and her husband, and then the line disconnected. He did say that the husband, name of Charles Highland, is an alcoholic and possibly has been drinking. And the ex is a Tyling Highland. They're not known, sorry, he's not known to be violent when he drinks, but RP said the phone call was odd to him. No one else should be in the apartment with them, and they just spoke with him a few minutes ago.
1: Sorry.
0: You need to cover 251.
1: What's three?
0: 253. 251, we have negative history here for this apartment number.
1: Hello.

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0: Is there a unit available at HOJ that's able to let ESB4 in?
1: Two boy thirty,
0: 10-4. ESB4 will be waiting.
1: Boy 53, can you try a different spelling on the X's first name? It's going to be phonetically Tom, Sam, Union, Ida, Lincoln, Ida, Nora, George. She should be a 64-year-old X.
0: Thank you.

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0: 53. I found a match on the female one already. Female Hop is 71 with a non issue DL pending automated app. She's clear AFS.
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1: Over.
0: Boy 21 with unit to cover welfare check at 3499 East Bayshore Road, apartment number, correction, space number 22, 3499 East Bayshore Road, space number 22, cross of Douglas Court. RP calling from space number 34. They said that there is a resident by the name of Julie screaming at the top of her lungs, oh my god. Per the RP, she's known for using that.
2: 21, I got it.
1: Thank you.

0: 251, we're out with both parties.
1: 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By 21, history of this location shows suspicious dirk from the 24th, as well as some other revolver checks.

0: T-Ball 24.
1: Go ahead.
0: The Toad says that they can't get through. They're currently on Cherry and Laurel. Is there a different path they can take?
1: Can you advise them to come down San Carlos Ave right before Laurel and go into the alleyway with restricted access? They'll be able to get through there.
0: Tougher. So

0: 2021. My partner and I matched on Julie. I have a return when you're ready.
1: Go ahead.
0: 2021. Julie is 1031. She is on mandatory supervision out of the SO with search terms for 594. She's also the restrained party in a search criminal protective order. She has the county records. Last booking was in February of this year for 1203.2. Priors for H&S charges, 148.5. 10th history for H&S charges and a non-issue jail.
1: Come on. All right, 211. Who's the protective party?
0: The protected party is going to be a Teresita Alanon.
1: Copy. Not related to the address?

0: 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Case number, when you're clear.
1: Tommy Boy 53, your case number is going to be 5980-5980 at 733. And just confirm what it's for.
0: 13700.

0: 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And can you just confirm the case number one more time?
1: Case number 5980-5980.
0: Okay, thanks.

0: Bonita's Tires and Rep Republic assists at 2035 Ashton Avenue for a fire alarm chirping for safety check. Hello, Firefly.
1: 31 from 410. You get 1022.

0: Well, that was 186. It's going to be 15 in the middle field.
1: Two 11 fifth
0: at
1: Middlefield, go ahead.
0: 9 Frank Mary Charles, 564, is a gray infinity one.
1: 2 11 10 4.

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0: 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First, De La Cruz, David Edward Lincoln Adam, Charles Robert Union Zebra. Second of Alpides, Adam Lincoln Paul, Ida Robert Edward Zebra. First of Rigoberto, Robert Ida George Ocean Boy, Edward Robert Tom Ocean. Great.
1: Go ahead.
0: 2-1 of 1976, HMA at Redwood. No numbers.
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0: This is going to be an Alabama fleet. It's 5'8", Adam, Mary, 6. William, Nora is a silver BMW. One on.
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0: to 11 years, subject to a 1071A with a non-issued X-ray card out of California and a valid DL out of Alabama.
1: Roger, 4-4.
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0: 50 with 31 and 29. Last of Seward, Sam, Edward, William, Adam, Robert, David, first of Russell, Richard Union, Sam, Sam, Edward, Lincoln, Lincoln, Rick.
1: Go ahead.
0: DOB 0706-1996, mail out of Oakland, Rick for deal.
1: Go ahead.
0: Frank 361-6109, go for it.
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1: Good.
0: 2x10 with the unit to cover a commercial audible at 330 Harbor Boulevard, 330 Harbor Boulevard, Crossing Industrial Road. It's going to be for a Delta Star. The point of activation is a warehouse motion.
1: I got it. All of us.
0: 2x10, 10-4, and we have negative history here for alarms.
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0: 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On our news.
1: 21-21, 7 Adam Frank Lincoln, 981. Comes back, 10-31-8 expired. 3 of 2026, 2013 Nissan, out of Redwood City. Negative for one file.
0: What's the address?
1: 123 Redwood Avenue, apartment number 5, Redwood City.

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1: Boy 10, go ahead.
0: 9 Boy John Nora 207. Should be a Nissan.
1: 2 Boy 10, late at 9 Boy John Nora 207. Comes back 1031A current, 2 of 2027, 2006 Nissan 4 door out of San Jose.
0: Just...
1: 2 Boy 10, 10 9.
0: Obviously.

0: Kimberly 21 status check.
1: What's the who's the owner of the vehicle you're in?
0: For the Nissan, R.O. is Ubaldo Santiago Gallardo.
1: Tamar. I have a 29 verbal.
0: 2.11, go ahead.
1: I will ask, first of all, Hernandez, Henry Edward Robert, Nora Adam Nora David Edward Zebra. Second, Paris, Paul Edward, Robert Edward, and Zebra. First of all, Adriana, Adam David, Robert Ida, Adam Nora Adam. Great.
0: Go ahead.
1: 321 2003, female adult, I'll work with.
0: 2.11 confirming 321 2003.
1: Affirm.

211, I found a possible match for her, but her DOB is 6/21/2003. Therefore, I will run her out with that DOB.

0: people are limiting yourself to 1031A with a non-issued deal. Boy 11, do you copy the return?
1: What?
0: Your subject is 1031A with a non-issued DL.
1: I copy, thank you. Go home.
0: Stay before Alameda.

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1: 2.11.
0: Can you run the RO of the vehicle?
1: 2.11, your subject for the RO of the vehicle is 1031. He is on county probation with search and seizure search terms for 422. His county record last booking was in 2025 for 422. He is the restrained party in a search criminal protective order, and he has a valid DL.
0: Okay, who's the protective party on the protective order?
1: The protective party is a Diana Santiago Gallardo.
0: Hi, copy. Over.
1: Hi, copy. 2.11, I sent all the returns to your screen as well.
0: Hi, copy. Thank you.

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1: Triple 11.
0: Where are we to, the X and then Oswaldo. Oswaldo.
1: 211, 10-9, your traffic.
0: We are code 4 with the X and also with Oswaldo, the RO of the vehicle.
1: 211, 10-4.

0: 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Go for.
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0: It was Waldo. I know.
1: Copy the male.

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0: 10-5.
1: 2-1-29, can I have a separate case number for APS patrol?
0: 21-10-4.

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1: Temporary, you can assign both case numbers to me.
0: You'll have to switch that on your, the first one was assigned to 11.
1: I got it.

0: Camry 35. It's acquired 430 of 25 on a 2016 Isuzu, pending master file out of Livermore, and a rip-on file dated 423 of 25.
1: Yeah, 4, thanks.

0: 211 North complaint.
1: Send it.
0: 211 10 4. It's for 470 Fifth Avenue. Construction noises.
1: Okay.

0: 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Did you need a cover unit?
1: Yeah, that's
0: too much to check for.

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1: Can we last time?
2: County 2 Boys in. I'm code 4, and I'm to the rear of 550 Quarry Road.
1: Code 4, 550 Quarry Road, to the rear.

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1: 2.11, 10-4. Can I show you 10-8?
0: Yeah, thank you.

0: 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Fifth and Earls.
1: Two 11, fifth and Pharaoh, Scott.
0: 13593 out of 4 is up. 4 Ranger, lights, 1 on.
1: Was it Adam or Ida?
0: Adam.

0: 11, I have a 29.
1: Good boy, 11, go ahead.
0: Gonna be out of Mexican passport. That will last first of Brito, Molly Robert out of Tom Ocean, second of Lopez with a Z, first Carlos, Rick.
1: Go ahead.
0: A26 of 1995-95, HMA out of Redwood. No numbers.
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0: Copy the return.
1: 2-1-10-4. I'm still going through his AKAs.
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2: Johnny Santo, 29, sir. Last of Paul Ida Charles Henry, first of Sam Ocean Paul Henry Ida Adam. It's a female DOB 210 of 04 with the number.
0: Go ahead.
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0: Echo Boy 10 with unit to cover 1066.
1: Okay.
0: Echo Boy 10 with unit to cover 1066 at 770 9th Avenue, 770 9th Avenue in the parking lot. Our piece of property manager, he said that there are 5 subjects near the black gate at the entrance doing H&S. One is a HFA in her 20s, 30s, unenclothing, and the other are 4 HMAs.
1: Two boy 11, team from staff in task here.
0: 2 boy 11, 10-4.
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1: Good.
0: Comes back to Fernando Ramirez.
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0: 2.11, go with the first.
1: Our first round on our double last. First of Bruno Leon, Mary, Ida, Lincoln, Ida, Adam, Nora, second of Posados, Paul, Ocean, Sam, Adam, David, Adam, Sam, first of Sergio, Sam, Edward, Robert, George, Ida, Ocean, middle of Giovanni, Rick.
0: Go ahead.
1: 7:15 of 2001.
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0: 11, your first subject is 1031A with a non-issued X-ray card. 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
1: Crossover Hernandez, Henry, Edward, Robert, Nora, Adam, Nora, David, Edward, Zebra. Crossover Edwin, Edward, David, William, Ida, Nora, please.
0: Go ahead.
1: 1028 of 1971, 71. HMA out of Redwood.
0: 2 by 11, 10-4.

0: 2.11, Edwin is 1031 with the county records loss booking 2021 for 647F, priors for 20,002, 12.5, 23162, extensive history for 647F. He has a non-issued X-ray card.
1: Hard copy. I have a 28 also.
0: 2.11, go ahead.
1: I'm Victor George, Tom, 372.
0: Boy 11 for 6, Victor George Tom 372 comes back 10318 current 11 of 2026 to 2008 Toyota 4-door out of Daly City, release of liability to Hayward, and pending master call record to Redwood City.
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0: 2x10. Javier is 1031 with the county record. Last booking was in May of this year for 11395, 1203, 1170. Priors for 460, 496, 182. Also priors for H&S charges. Extensive history for that. 23152. And he has a valid deal.
1: Copy that.
0: Did you have prior traffic other than copy?
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0: Can you show me a 7:30 there on a second service? Unit number 19. 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
0: I'm being flagged down by transit deputy. 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
0: They're asking for dispersal only. You can cancel the incoming transit units.
1: 2-5-2-1-10-4. Super 51, transit just got on scene. Do you want me to tell them to cancel still?
0: Sorry.
1: Transit 110 just got on scene. 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
0: Confirm he's at Sequoia Station.
1: Affirm.
0: Affirm, you can come on over here. We're on the north side of the station.
1: Never, I'll let him know.

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0: Get a 3194.
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0: County San Outward Boy.
1: JC, I'm 10 confirming you're with 2-boy-51.
0: Hey, for every station.
1: I don't know.
0: Boy 51 from 217. What? 220? On the north side of the platform. She's dispersing. In Redwood or San Carlos? I'm sorry, Redwood.

0: 11 hours, it's been on server. 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
0: It was served.
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0: people that literally live on 5th and Willow. Which is going to be 5th and William.
1: To Willow, 5th and William, go ahead.
0: 9X-ray Union Mary 328 is going to be 3 Corolla. 2-1.
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1: 2.11, go with the first.
0: I'm going to be out of Watermelon, 84. Double S, Gomez, George Ocean Mary Edward Zebra, second of Lopez with a Z. First name Eddie, Edward David Yellow, middle of Estuardo, right?
1: Go ahead.
0: I'm 20 of 1978, 78, HMA. He is out of Redwood, but came from Texas.
1: 2.11, 10-4. 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
0: Do you mind if you give me a pass?
1: Copy. I'm being around to Azure Jam.
0: Thank you, sir.
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0: Go ahead.
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0: T-Ball 24, parking complaint 663 Dartmouth Avenue, 663 Dartmouth Avenue, cross of Wellington Drive. It's a lighter colored Toyota sedan parked in a no parking zone, blocking the lane.
1: 10-4, thank you.

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0: 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Someone who's near the area.
1: 2.11, 10-4.

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1: Hi, copy.
0: 2-11, did you want me to start Atherton or another agency?
1: Check both, maybe possibly Atherton, since we're closer to him.
0: Never.
2: Well, I think you can't write one off.
0: Whatever.

Attention all San Mateo County Interest Station, San Mateo Copy Retirement Broadcast Authority, San Mateo County Sheriff's Office. The San Mateo County Sheriff's Office announces the retirement of Sergeant Scott Mueller. Sergeant Scott Mueller was hired with the Sheriff's Office in 2006 as a correctional officer. Promoted to Deputy Sheriff in 2008, where he served as a field training officer, training dozens of deputies. Sergeant Mueller went on to work as a special agent with Narcotics Task Force for several years, taking part in numerous high-liability and dynamic investigations. Sergeant Mueller has been part of the Sheriff's Bomb Squad since 2014 and has served as a Bomb Squad commander since 2020. He promoted to Sergeant in 2018. As a Sergeant, he worked in corrections for a season and eventually found his way back out to operations, where he now finishes his career as Patrol Sergeant for Team 1 in San Carlos. Sergeant Mueller, congratulations on your retirement. The Sheriff's Office wishes you the best in your next adventure. County Clear at 1231.

0: vai lá, né?
1: Subject was released. His vehicle was parked illegally.
0: Two by 11, 10-4.
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0: Two by 11, 10-4.

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0: 21, go ahead.
1: Last up for Geo. Paul Ocean, Robert Tom, Ida Lincoln, Lincoln Ocean, Joseph Rudy, Robert Union, David Yellow, JOB 10-19-94. No numbers.
0: 2x21, 10-4. JOB 21, can you ask if he also goes by Lemus? L-U-M-U-S.
1: Can you turn on the name?
0: Lemus, Lincoln, Edward, Mary, Union, Sam.
1: He's saying no.
0: 10-4.

0: 421 Rudy is 1031A with a non-issue DL pending automated app. I sent it to your screen.
1: Tower, thank you. And does it show the face of the registration?
0: It says registration, insurance not checked and pending master file record to him. Whatever phone file dated 1-5-2026.
1: I copy, plus four.
0: Plus four, a second, and verify.

Tu vois, je t'essaie de répondre. Two 152 is in Oyston Plain at 600 Skyway Road, 600 Skyway Road, cross the Monte Vista Road. It's in the Sam Trans parking lot. There's camera equipment that's making announcements for the past few days. RP is asking for contact.

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We'll have fire 5.

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0: I copy. I think I missed one of the digits. Can you 10-9 the plate?
1: Abram, it's Boy Paul, 32878.
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0: 211, go ahead.
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0: Go ahead.
1: 25 1977. VM out of Connecticut. I got numbers.
0: Go ahead.
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0: Hello, this is Luna.
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0: Maybe double loss, first Mendes, Mary, Edward, Nora, David, Edward, Sam. Second of Mereira, Mary, Ocean, Robert, Edward, Ida, Robert, Adam. First of Mauricio, Mary, Adam, Union, Robert, Ida, Charles, Ida, Ocean, break.
1: Go ahead.
0: 625-1973-73, HMA, out of San Francisco, Ida numbers.
1: Go ahead.
0: David, 7064372.
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0: 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It's gold 4150.
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0: 743. 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
1: 2.53, I copy El Camino, what was the other?
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1: 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It's 2 nights.
0: T-Boy 11, go with the first.
1: I'm going to be out of order my ID card. That will last. First of Portillo, Paul Ocean Robert Tom Ida Lincoln Lincoln Ocean. Second of Lemos, Lincoln Edward Mary Union Sam. First of Rudy, Robert Union David Yellow Middle of Ariel. Right.
0: Two boy 11, go ahead.
1: 10-19 of 1994-94 HMA out of Redwood. No numbers.
0: Two boy 11, I believe either 2 boy 21 or 2 boy 10 pulled this subject over earlier.

0: 2Boy11, I found a match on him, and earlier 2Boy21 did pull the subject over.
1: Copy. I have a second 29.
0: Yeah, my just one. Let me send the other one to your screen.

0: 2411, go ahead.
1: Lasso Cabana, Sol Verbal. Charles Adam, Bowie Adam, Nora Adam, Sam. First of Valente, Victor Adam, Lincoln Edward, Nora Tom Edward, break.
0: Go ahead.
1: 01-21 of 1985, 85, HMA out of Redwood, no numbers.
0: 2411, 10-4.

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0: All safe for 2003-03-8, Jermaine, Idaho, San Mateo. I got numbers.
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0: 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It's going to be a white male out of San Carlos. 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
2: Spring and Bear.
0: 20, go with the location again.
2: Spring and Bear.
0: Spring and Bear, go ahead.
2: 9 Mary Zebra Yellow, 402, Agri Nissan.
0: 420, Tampa.

0: 53. He's going to be 1031. He's a 290 reg in compliance. He has a county record last booking in 2011 for 647F, priors for 288 and H&S with a valid DL.
1: 10-4, will be code for.
0: Code for 7-1.
2: Boy, 20, I was out of 29.
0: Boy, 20, go ahead.
2: Double last, first last, Charles Adam, David Edward, Nora Adam, Sam. Second last, Robert Ocean Boy, Lincoln Edward, Sam. First of Jose, Common, right?
0: Boy, 20.
2: He'll be 9-4-1991, HM Redwood, right?
0: Boy, 20.
2: William 960-1124.
0: County copy.
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0: you know traffic?
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0: Boy 11, 10-4. 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

0: San Carlos units. I'm sending a 23103 just occurred, Cherry and El Camino. This one's about 10 minutes cold now. White Nissan van 39410 Edward 2, occupied by an HMA, was swerving and cutting people off. Last DOT was on Cherry towards downtown.
1: Boy, 53, we'll handle after we cover 52.
0: 53 so far. Extra 54, I'll do passing checks for that. Extra 54 so far.
1: We're all 10 from the stop.
0: Wait, 52 so far.

0: ولا الريفني تقدر بيهم السكن الرابع.
1: Boy 11 second and rolls him.
0: 9 John Robert Boy 527.
1: Boy 11 the radio cut. 9 John Robert Boy, what was the rest?
0: Boy 11 110 Jesus 10 a second.
1: Now the unit start towards second and Rollins.
2: Same 12 for a second.
1: Save 12 for a second.
3: And full sub.
1: Unreadable.
3: 21, I'm code 3 from the sub.
1: 21, I copy code 3 from the sub.
0: I'm out with 2, 1 is detained, another one in the vehicle.
1: I copy 1 detained, another in the vehicle.
3: 21, shut it down.
1: 21, 10 for Samson, you copy?
4: Fantastic.
0: Boy 11, code 4.
1: Boy 11, I copy. Code 4 at 2nd and Rawls and go with the plate.
0: You're going to hold off for a minute, ma'am. I'm not able to get a fleet right now.
1: Copy.
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We're living. He's 1031. He's on search and seizure report probation out of county for 14601.2 and 23152. He has a suspended or revoked DL with service needed.

0: County 2 by 10. I got a 1029 verbal in here, clear.
1: Go ahead.
0: First of Talavera, Tom, Adam, Lincoln, Adam, Victor, Edward, Robert, Adam, second of Quintero, Queen, Union, Adam, Nora, Tom, Edward, Robert, Ocean, first of Francisco, Frank, Robert, Adam, Nora, Charles, Ida, Sam, Charles, Ocean, 3.
1: Okay.
0: 10-9-1997, he's a HM at a Redwood, Colorado.
1: Okay, copy.

0: 420 over 29.
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0: 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Mary, Adam, Yellow, Edward, Nora. 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
1: 420.
0: DUB 1130,
1: 2002. 20, Jennifer. And 20, just from the spelling of first name was Henry, Adam, Lincoln, Lincoln, Edward, Nora.
0: Affirm.
1: And for so far, 318, you feel a match.
0: 20 copies.

0: Cowboy 20. What was the spelling that you have for the first name?
1: Cowboy 20, Henry, Adam, Lincoln, Lincoln, Edward, Nora.
0: 20, can you try Henry, Adam, Lincoln, Lincoln, Adam, Nora?
1: Cowboy 20, 10-4.

0: 2.20 with that spelling. Your subject is 1031 with the county record. Last booking was in May of this year for 182-487-10851 Adam. Priors for the same as well as H&S charges 11377, 11364. I'm UTL a DL on him or an extra card.
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0: Go ahead.
1: 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Holly and Elm, there's a deer in the middle of the road near the stop sign.
0: I copy.

0: 11 units. 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
0: It's going to be 5 Charles Queen Paul 874. 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
1: 2463, God.
0: It's going to be last of base, Boy Adam, Ida, Sam Edward, first of Sean Dahl, Sam Henry Adams, William Nora David Adam Lincoln, middle of Mary Adam Robert Ida Edward.
1: Go ahead.
0: It's going to be 3/30/1968. It's going to be a black female out of San Francisco. Break for x-ray numbers.
1: Go ahead.
0: Correction is DO. It's going to be Adam 1159842.
1: 2-4-53-10-4.
2: 11.
1: 2-4-11.
2: All three subjects are 10-15. Can I get a case number?
1: I copy the 10-15, and your case number is 5985-5985 at 1533.
2: I copy.
1: Code 4. 2-4-11,
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1: second and
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1: 2-4-11, 10-4. Let me finish 2-4-53-1029. Your subject is 1031 invalid, and their AKAs are clear.
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0: Texas 54, 1186 El Camino and Branch. Texas 54, El Camino, Burton Dodd. 8 Charles, Charles John 021. Gray Honda Civic. Two X 54, can you turn into three numbers? 021. 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
0: 16560, you know, log out to shift 10, good morning.
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0: 2.11. Subject, Helen and Francisco have been cited and released. The last subject, Caesar, she's going to be taken into custody.
1: I copy. Helen and Francisco have been cited and released. Caesar is taken into custody.

0: B30 units. I'm planning a 1066 just occurred at 165 Willowbrook Drive, 165 Willowbrook Drive, across Alpine Road. Heard 2 ago, a WMA in their 60s wearing a gray shirt, blue jeans, was on a scooter trying to talk to the RP. They do have history with him trying to break into her backyard. He did leave on foot towards Alpine Road and left his backpack and scooter in front of RP's residence.
1: 2x30 is in for. We're out.
0: 2x30. 31 broken. 2x31. By 30, history of this location shows a 602 from 2025 priors for prowlers, welfare checks, and civil standbys.
1: 3-4.

0: And Valentina, as far as the Rough Republic assist at 594 Club Drive, the subject Darby found a container of a chemical solvent in his garage that has evaporated into solid crystals. The container says not to move in. RP is requesting a safety check. We'll have firefighters.
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0: Carlos, in his paramedic starts wanting to 1090, he would drive department number B-Boy for a medical pendant alarm. 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We'll have fire advice.
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1: 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To David 12, parking complaint.
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0: Boycon, can I have you start for a dispersal? Boycon, dispersal at 701 9th Avenue, apartment number 13. 701 9th Avenue, apartment number 13, Carson Barracks Avenue. It's via Spanish translator. There's 3 to 4 residents of that apartment that are standing outside. They're drinking. They're ETOH. And it's an ongoing issue with them.
1: Hang on.
0: Was there a unit with Traffic for County?
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